Catch Insight for Living weeknights at 8:30 on Country 1490 and the Insight for Living Weekend Edition at 10 on Sunday nights.

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Until then, Faith to Live By prays that the peace of God will fill your heart and that the joy of the Lord will be

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5: Hey, this is Corbin Switzer. I'm a singer-songwriter from Swift Current. Well, I've always loved going to the Lyric because I get to see familiar faces, and it's been a great place to practice and get up on stage in front of the bright lights. I think the Lyric Theater is important to Swift Current because it's kind of the heart of downtown, and it kind of acts as the center of art in the community, and it just shows what can happen when the community comes together and helps out and puts time and effort into a place to keep it going. And I think it's important that people contribute to the 50-50 so that we can preserve the legacy that's been there for over 100 years, and we can make sure that the next generations that come along have a place to experience art and hone their skills.

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2: Welcome back to our second hour of Night Watch. Stay with us. I'll be with you to midnight. If the music you hear on Night Watch has been a blessing to you over the years, we'd like to know about it. Write me, Night Watch or Brother John, 1464 Taylor Drive, Swift Current, Saskatchewan, S9H1M9. 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If you've written us or sent us an email recently, I want to say thank you. We appreciate your cards, letters, and emails. 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

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If you could go with me back to where I started from, I know you would see a miracle of love that took me in its sweet embrace and made me one.

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That's exactly what you can do with the Country 1490 50-50 for Change. 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
1: Good morning, I'm Eric Haddam. Swift Current Mayor Al Bridal says the city's ongoing service road construction is expected to be completed this fall. Bridal says he recently spoke with Swift Current MLA Everett Hindley about the $6.9 million project, which includes improvements to service roads and on-ramps around the city. He says Hindley reached out to the Ministry of Highways and received an update.
2: Last week, he got in touch with the Minister of Highways, and they assured us that all the work would be done this fall.
1: Bridal provided the update Monday night at Swift Current City Council. Kyla Thompson continues to champion the spirit of her daughter, Bella Brave. Most recently, she joined a video campaign that saw the biggest surge in organ donor signups in 5 years for givelifesask.ca.
3: I was very, very happy to be invited to be a part of this campaign, as well as two people that were involved as well, and share all of our stories to help more of our hometown province people get registered for organ and tissue donation.
1: To view the video, check out the link on the Give Life Sask website. While Alberta has suspended the gas tax, saving consumers 13 cents a liter at the pump, Patrick DeHaan, a petroleum analyst with GasBuddy.com, doesn't see much chance for Saskatchewan to do the same.
4: Yeah, with some provincial differences of nearly 20 cents a liter now, it certainly may inspire people that are close to that line to jump over into Alberta to fill their tanks up, but it may not necessarily inspire the provincial government to do something similar. It does come at great expense.
1: While there was a dip yesterday of roughly 10 cents a liter at local pumps, DeHaan says that bulk prices are already back up. The new exhibit at the Swift Current Legion Branch 56 covers Canada's involvement in the Gulf War in the early 1990s. John Griffin, public relations officer for the Legion Branch 56, provides some insights.
5: Canada played a significant role in the Gulf War. The majority of forces deployed during the Gulf War were air and naval forces, as well as there was some ground forces that were stationed in Qatar and Saudi Arabia to defend the airfields.
1: The grand reveal will be tonight at 7 p.m. with real Gulf War veterans in attendance. While her father works at the local hospital for 3 months, Chloe Garcia will be down the road at Whangarei Girls High School in New Zealand. Staying in another country for a quarter of the year, she's excited to live a different life for that time.
6: To learn the schooling there and to explore New Zealand while I'm there.
1: Chloe expects to miss her mother, our own Tara Garcia, and maybe even her three sisters. And despite a stretch of warm, dry weather, moisture reserves and livestock water conditions remain generally favorable in southwest Saskatchewan. Davidson Ugioki is a crops extension specialist with Saskatchewan Agriculture.
7: The bulk of the growers that reported moisture conditions in all three categories that we measure is currently adequate. We are in a good place heading into the cold temperatures. I think we are in a good place in terms of topsoil moisture.
1: He notes livestock water supplies and water quality are also being reported as being generally good across the southwest.
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8: 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The Swift Current Broncos are making W.

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0: Hootie and the Blowfish bottle rockets. Hey, I'm Sharon Church. Let's talk about a real rocket, like one that took off into space just yesterday. Fort Saskatchewan-born astronaut Joshua Kutrick was on that rocket on the NASA SpaceX Crew 13 mission. Now, Kutrick and his wife, Heather, they live in Houston now. Like, Houston, we have a problem. Hopefully, no problems on this trip. And while he's up in space, he's going to miss the birth of their third baby. It's a six-month trip to the International Space Station, and they'll return to Earth in April next year.
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2: 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All my best friends are here. I don't have to do math in this class.
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5: Out here, the handshake still means something. 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